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0: 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It's Josh, and I know you're thinking to yourself, man, if I had some more cash, maybe I could do a whole lot more on the weekend. 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
23: Not just good, it's...
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24: Meow.
25: Man, I feel like a woman.
26: Meet Addie, the little pink pill. Addie is a prescription medicine for women under 65 with hypoactive low sexual desire disorder that's distressing to them. Addie is for low desire that happens in all situations and isn't caused...

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1: Thanks for hanging out. It's Stacey with you in Saturday Night Live. If you want to watch it on Saturday night, it is live on Peacock if you got it, or NBC. But I sometimes do a Sunday morning rerun just watching on their Instagram. They do put up some of the best sketches if you want to follow along.

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Nickelback has a new album coming out called Everything Under the Sun, dropping October 30th. Never

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1: Thanks for hanging out. It's Stacy with you. Now, Guns N' Roses working on new music. And Slash says that it's drawing parallels to the Use Your Illusion era.

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1: Thanks for hanging out. It's Stacy with you. And just like in the 90s, going to rattle off all the movie listings. Anything for the sake of nostalgia. In theaters now, Verity, that's new, with Anne Hathaway, Dakota Johnson, the brunettes. Digger is out with Tom Cruise wearing a bunch of prosthetics. Dark comedy there. And Rolling Loud, that's also new, with Matt Rife, I think in his movie debut, with Owen Wilson in this one too. And also doing really well still at the box office is Practical Magic 2 and Resident Evil, the new Resident Evil.
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Thanks for hanging out. Def Leppard making progress on their next studio album, apparently, aiming for a 2027 release and calling it their most diverse album to date.

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0: Mike 100.3 WHEB preset on our free iHeartRadio app. Thanks for hanging out. It's Stacey with you. Now, if you're going to go catch a flick, there's a lot going on here in October. Anne Hathaway starring in the new one, Verity, with heartthrob Josh Hartnett, who was also in The Faculty. Good for this time of year. You'll have to watch that on VHS. But Digger, that is new with Tom Cruise wearing prosthetics. Rolling Loud, that's with Matt Rife and Owen Wilson at a music festival. And Primetime, which did pretty well in its opening week with Robert Pattinson.
1: The buzz just got tougher. Football tougher. It's Fourier on Football with two-time world champion Christian Fourier every morning after the Pats game on Greg in the Morning Buzz. 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

Kayla. 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

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Greg and the Morning Buzz, kicking off your morning. 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

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It's happening Thursday, December 17th at the Capitol Center for the Arts in Concord. 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

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It's human nature to need a music kick in the ass in the middle of the workday. 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

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So in case you hadn't heard the huge news, after an exhaustive search, Quiet Riot has landed their new lead singer to carry the torch forward. Say hello to 23-year-old John Tora. He's from Long Island. And no, that's not

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1: Ever been in the car with someone when that song there from Zeppelin plays and it gets to the very, very quiet part at the end? And almost inaudible.
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1: How about an extra $1,000 to your bottom line? 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

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Hey, Pat Lynch, could you play this? Could you play that this afternoon? Get that talk back, Mike. Let me know.

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Humans were not created to sit in silence. 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

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It's going down Thursday, December 17th at the Capital Center for the Arts in Concord. 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

0: Rock Station 100.3 WHEB. So new in theaters this weekend, the Tom Cruise film Digger. He's been promoting this relentlessly. A lot of folks think this is a candidate for biggest bomb of the year. I haven't looked at the numbers for this weekend yet. The budget reportedly went from $125 million to as much as $180 million after production ran long. They say it's tracking to do just $12 million opening weekend. Some of these reviews, oh boy, these are... Vulture referred to the movie as, quote, agony. The Boston Globe said it was a swing and a miss. So... I don't know how many eyeballs are going to be on that this weekend. I guess we'll have final numbers here soon enough.
1: You'll scream. You'll laugh.
2: I just won $1,000.
1: You'll doubt.
3: 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Is this for real?
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1: You'll freak out.
5: 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Yeah! $1,000!
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You and a guest could be jetting off to Vancouver, the first stop of their 2027 M72 World Tour, which will continue. 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

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I remind you every Sunday around this time, it's policy, no Sunday scaries permitted. Don't even think about Monday. Or what? Maybe you might want to think about Monday. There is an exception to that. I'll explain here in a few minutes.

100.3 WHEB. Look, I know most of us are hyper-focused on football on this Sunday, but don't forget, baseball playoffs underway. A couple games in the National League Division Series going on this afternoon and this evening. Good luck if you still have a team.

0: 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Hi, hello, who's this?
1: Hey, Josh, this is Tiffany. I'm wondering if you can play Nirvana. Thanks.
0: All right, Tiffany, you want Nirvana? You got Nirvana. Thanks for listening.

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You know who's awesome? You. You know why? Because you're listening. Even if you're working, it's still a good time to be listening, and I appreciate that. Thanks for listening.

0: Rock Station, 100.3 WHEB. It's Josh, and people on Reddit are naming the sounds that immediately send them over the edge. And believe me, I am right there with them. Slurping is up there. Finger tapping. Screaming kids. Loud cars. And of course, that smoke detector chirp when the battery just is dying and it won't stop chirping. That last one, especially impressive because somehow it only starts chirping right around 3 o'clock in the morning.
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It's Josh, and I believe in making new friends. How about we be friends? Are you all right with that? I'm all right with that. Hit me up at Josh M Radio. That is social media, or the Talkback mic on the iHeartRadio app if you need anything. I am here for you, and, well, maybe we'll be besties for a long time. All right, I'm good with that.

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